0: What we gonna do right here is go back.
1: All right, we're going way back in the Vintage Vault. Here's Israel Halton with No Limits, No Boundaries. It's your Vintage Vault on the Nightly Spirit. No limits.

0: I'm Ben Affleck, and I want to thank you for joining me and supporting Paralyzed Veterans of America.
1: I joined the Navy to serve my country as a Navy SEAL. While parachuting with my platoon, my parachute didn't open. I broke my neck. It left me paralyzed. Paralyzed Veterans of America was by my side from that moment on.
0: Since 1946, Paralyzed Veterans of America has kept a promise to our wounded veterans. We will never leave a fallen comrade behind.
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0: come and dance, holla, spell. Oh, yeah.
1: I don't know where to start, Jesus.

0: 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For I'm asking you to reveal to me your glory.
1: You're listening to the best in inspiration. Let this one get all up in your spirit.

in these last days. Evil times will come and it's here today. Look at all the hate, senseless crime and murder. Day, human trafficking, racism, police brutality, bullying, rape.

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Oh, magnify the Lord with me and let us exalt his name together. 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

0: say faithful. 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
0: Faithful.
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0: faithful is our God.

Love him. 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